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1: Dee Dee, I'm back from vacation and I'm rested and rejuvenated. So we're going to give away tickets to see Bryson Tiller at the Meadows Music Theater in Hartford, Wednesday, September 23rd. What else you got, Trey G?
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1: 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So we're going to give away tickets to see Bryson Tiller at the Meadows Music Theater in Hartford, Wednesday, September 23rd. What else you got, Trey G?
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1: Dee Dee, I'm back from vacation and I'm rested and rejuvenated. 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What else you got, Trey G?
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1: Didi, I'm back from vacation and I'm rested and rejuvenated. 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What else you got, Trey G?
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0: morning, reminding you the best way to jumpstart your day is with us at 94.3 WYBC. 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
1: What we gonna do right here is go back. 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
1: 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What else you got, Trey G?
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1: Didi, I'm back from vacation and I'm rested and rejuvenated. So we're going to give away tickets to see Bryson Tiller at the Meadows Music Theater in Hartford, Wednesday, September 23rd. What else got, Trey G?
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1: Didi, I'm back from vacation and I'm rested and rejuvenated. So we're going to give away tickets to see Bryson Tiller at the Meadows Music Theater in Hartford, Wednesday, September 23rd. What else you got, Trey G?
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3: Last year, I had back pain radiating down my right leg. 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
1: Dee Dee, I'm back from vacation and I'm rested and rejuvenated. So we're going to give away tickets to see Bryson Tiller at the Meadows Music Theater in Hartford, Wednesday, September 23rd. What else you got, Trey G?
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0: some more money on you with that $1,000 mini game. 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Y'all heard me?
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1: Oh, hey, baby, where you there with?
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1: Didi, I'm back from vacation and I'm rested and rejuvenated. 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What else you got, Trey G?
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1: 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Here's the latest WYBC weather report.
2: I'm Daryl Huckabee with DD in the Morning. Here's the latest WYBC traffic report.
3: There's road work going on Route 8 on the southbound side from exit 18 down to exit 17. On 91, there's southbound road work from exit 10 to exit 9. On the Wilbur Cross, northbound from exit 52 to exit 62, they're doing construction. Metro North is on or close. With your New Haven traffic, I'm John Lynch.
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0: happy birthday goes out to Prince Harry, celebrating their birthday. Harry back in, they went back to London. I saw a guy who broke it down. He said the reason why Harry and Meghan had to go back, they ain't got no money. He said there's a problem when you're famous and you ain't got no money.
1: No money, yeah. Harry said, I got to go out here and play me some old polo.
0: And play with these royals.
1: Oh, royals, for real.
0: Actor Tom Hardy, I love him. He's in Mobland. He's celebrating a birthday today.
1: Okay.
0: Mobland season 2 is coming back. Y'all catch up on season 1, promise you. I promise you, you're going to love it.
1: I keep hearing about this.
0: I promise you.
1: Mobland.
0: But the first couple of three episodes, put the subtitles on. So their accents are thick.
1: It's Britain.
0: They're in London. Let me see. Reality star Lisa Vanderpump celebrating a birthday, and the actor Tommy Lee Jones celebrating a birthday today. We kick our show off with early morning memes. Mine just says this. That day one-ish is overrated. That day one, just put me around real ones. I don't give a F when I met you.
1: That's real.
0: I just need you to be
1: that's real.
0: Thank you.
1: I like it. I like that
0: Thank
1: one.
0: You.
1: All right, I got one. Mine says, dude's teeth be yellow as hell, but got waves. You brushing the wrong ish.
0: Damn. Oh, damn.
1: You brushing the wrong thing, buddy.
0: Okay, that's a good one. All right, JJ.
2: All right, here we go right here. Let me go and tell y'all what I'm about to tell y'all.
1: Oh, Lord.
2: What's for you ain't going to play you. Mm. Play with you or play about you.
0: Mm.
2: Come on now. Come on
1: Snap
2: now.
1: It up.
2: Snap it up.
1: Snap it up.
2: Come
1: now.
2: On now. HBO Poetry Jam.
0: All right.
1: What?
0: HBO Poetry Jam.
1: Y'all remember that?
0: I don't.
1: No.
0: HBO Poetry Jam.
1: Deaf Poetry Jam.
0: Vaguely sounds familiar, but
1: I don't remember that one. Deaf Comedy Jam.
2: Yeah. I was on there.
0: All right. Listen, coming up on the show today, the co-owner of Club Nubia in Dallas speaks out after Tank, who's been doing free pop-up performances. Well, he's supposed to do one at that show. I mean, at that... that restaurant didn't happen. So we'll talk to the co-owner of that club. Plus, more gossip and rumors to clear up with our hot topics. And we got money with a $1,000 minute game. It's Tuesday. Here we go. It's Dee Dee in the morning.
3: Daryl Huckabee here with Dee Dee in the morning. Let's get a check of the roads with our latest WYBC traffic report.
4: There's road work going on Route 8 on the southbound side from exit 18 down to exit 17. On 91, there's southbound road work from exit 10 to exit 9. On the Wilbur Cross, northbound from exit 52 to exit 62, they're doing construction. Metro North is on or close. With your New Haven traffic, I'm John Lynch.
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6: 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Good morning, West Haven and the Annex. You're waking up with Didi in the morning and Daryl Huckabee on 94.3 WYBC.
7: Well, in come the thing them call a broken heart. This blessed love will never part. Don't know it's from the start. Me tell them say I'm dirty, yeah. Sean Paul and Sasha, come see.

0: Hey, good morning. Didi in the morning. All right, so let's get right into the hot topics because we got to talk about why did I get married again?
1: Huh.
0: Tyler Perry, back in the news. And did y'all hear how long it took him to film it? Let's go.
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0: By the way, this hour of the show being brought to you by the U.S. Postal Service, USPS Ground Advantage. 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So did y'all hear what Bernie Sanders is proposing?
4: Mm-mm.
0: Y'all starting to realize something. Cardi B may be smarter than we know. Because Cardi B was the one backing Bernie Sanders years ago. Remember that when
1: right.
0: he was running?
1: Yeah.
0: And Cardi kept saying he may, every time that man says something, I really do agree with him, right?
1: Feel the burn.
0: Well, let me tell you, Bernie then came out now and has introduced a new bill. And I'm going, he should have been in prison. He has introduced a new bill that reduced the standard U.S. work week to 32 hours instead of 40. And under this bill, you get the same pay.
1: Yep.
0: And they say anything past 32 hours a week would get mandatory overtime pay.
1: He cooking. That boy cooking.
0: I agree with that.
1: That boy cooking.
0: Instead of saying, you know, because there was been talk about us doing a 4-day work week.
1: Right.
0: Give us a 32-hour work week and let's go on and deal what we need to deal with.
1: Come on,
5: I'm with Bernie on that.
0: Me too.
5: Right.
1: Yes.
5: Man.
0: So.
5: Bernie, you know, I ain't running for nothing. I'm going to vote for
0: him. We may have missed out. That's what I'm saying. We missed out, America. Wasn't paying attention.
1: Yeah. I did vote for Bernie when he was on the
0: did
1: ticket.
0: Did you? Good
1: yeah,
0: for
1: I
0: you.
1: Did vote for Bernie back in the day.
0: I didn't, and I'm crazy mad now.
1: Yeah.
0: Hey, I heard, boy, there was a problem in Dallas with Tank and a restaurant or something like that.
1: Yeah. So, Tank was performing in Dallas, Texas over the weekend with Chris Brown and Usher. You know, they are on tour right now. Well, Tank did a special pop-up for his fans. It was supposed to be a free pop-up. You didn't have to pay to get into it, anything like that. But the venue that he was performing at didn't have any sound, and they charged people to get in.
6: Unfortunately, this is not how I work. We were not informed that the sound system does not work until I just walked into this building just now. I was told or we negotiated that this event would be a free event for all of my fans to be able to walk in and however many people could fit in here. Unfortunately, this is not what it is. And the last thing that I'm going to do is service an establishment that is not being honorable to this being said. So what I'm going to do is, please accept my humble apologies for this, but I'm going to find a venue tomorrow. But just like, I don't want nobody playing with you.
7: I don't want nobody playing with me.
6: First of all, if you paid to get in here, get your money back. Second, I'm going to do this tomorrow. I'm going to find a venue for you.
7: Thank you.
6: And it is going to be absolutely free. You will have no issues tomorrow. Getting into this venue.
0: Dang. Wow. I feel bad for Cafe Nubia, right? Isn't that the place?
1: That's the name of the spot.
0: Yeah,
1: where they originally booked it at.
0: What they do. And then I heard they were charging extra for food or drinks or something crazy, $50.
1: They had increased the tab of drinks and increased the tab of food.
0: Wow.
1: They were even charging for like VIP sections for this free event.
0: Oh God, y'all messed up.
1: Yeah.
0: Greed'll get you.
1: Yeah.
0: Greed.
5: Yeah. Sound like club closed to me.
0: Yeah, I'm telling you, that's a bad PR move.
5: Yeah, it's a bad one, man.
0: Damn.
5: You got damn greed.
1: Yeah.
0: Oh, I'm sad. Ain't you sad for him?
5: Yeah.
1: No, that's what you get.
0: Being greedy.
1: When you greedy like that and predatory to people, that's what happens. It always come back on you.
0: Finally, can we talk about one thing? All weekend long, everybody's talking about why'd I get married again and Tasha Smith.
1: Yeah, I saw this. The movie actually wasn't bad to me. I enjoyed the movie. She was actually speaking out about people talking about her appearance because she does kind of look a little different.
5: She does.
1: In the movie. This is what she had to say about it.
8: Hey, you guys. How you doing? I hope that you're enjoying watching Why Did I Get Married Again? And I wanted to thank everybody for all the support and all the love. And you know what? It's so funny, you guys. I was reading something, honey, child, and somebody said I had a nose job. I never had a nose job. I've always had this nose, okay? But I do have new teeth and new Botox and fillers. Leave me alone.
0: I know that's right. There it is. That's called looks maxing now. That's the new thing.
1: Look maxing?
0: Looks maxing or something like that is what it's called. And men are doing it too. And then they have facial rebalancing too. And
1: I've
0: done it. Well, they'll go in and they'll look at your face and go, okay, well, you need to do this to your chin.
1: Yeah.
0: Or maybe we need to lift your eyebrows by giving you Botox or whatever. Yeah.
1: Oh, hell no. I ain't heard about that.
0: Yeah, that's what they call it.
1: I ain't gonna lie though. She look good.
0: She looks great.
1: She looks really great.
0: But guess
1: what?
0: Every celebrity y'all are looking at has done it.
1: Really?
0: Every celebrity. Come on. I looked at Jay-Z at the red carpet for the opening. Hold on a second. At the opening of his, the premiere of his movie.
1: His movie.
0: And somebody said Jay-Z looked like he did 20 years ago.
1: Stop.
0: How he not aged, but your daddy did.
1: Stop. That's because he cut his hair.
0: Okay. I'm getting ready to.
1: It's the hair.
0: And the Beyonce too. She looked like she did when she was 19.
1: I'm out of excuses at this point.
0: All right, coming up. I'm just saying, everybody's doing it. And your favorite celebs, y'all just ain't paying attention. And sure. So everybody's trying to go on her, and I'm going, don't.
1: Sure, sure, sure.
0: All right, listen, coming up, we got $1,000 for you, all right? It's Didi in the Morning.
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4: There's still some northbound roadwork on 95 from exit 15 to exit 16. The other roadwork on 95 is cleared out. Route 7's moving well. Route 8 is a little slow southbound heading into 95. The Merritt Parkway is moving along pretty nicely. No major delays or slowdowns on the other roadways. Metro North is running on or close to schedule system-wide. With your New Haven traffic, I'm John Lynch.
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4: All righty. It is Tuesday. Yep. And we got energy like this early in the morning, which means it's going to be a great morning.
5: Man, somebody just sent me a text saying, man, it's too damn early in the morning for you to be this funny.
4: Yeah, you silly as hell.
5: Yeah, man. Everybody said it. We'll be having fun.
4: That's what I said. People who stopped me the other day while in Jacksonville, they all kept saying it, and I said, I know it's silly, ain't it?
5: Yeah, man,
4: and
5: they said it is.
4: They said, guess what they did? They agreed. It is.
5: It is.
4: Hey, this Trey G, he's here to tell us what's trending.
6: Hey, so the end of an era has started, man. They say not only is Gladys Knight hanging up the microphone, but Judge Judy is right behind her. That's what they say.
4: Fine as
5: Judy. Fine as hell.
6: Stop it. Under that robe.
5: Boy, I saw she had some old slick pants on. I was like, damn.
6: Shut up.
5: Convict me.
6: Oh, God. Now they say Judge Judy has announced her retirement from TV after 30 years being on air. She's 83. I didn't realize that.
5: Yeah. She still look good for her age.
6: Yeah, she does. Judge Judy, 83. So she would now be retiring from TV to do other things.
4: Yeah, I did hear, and I'm glad that Gladys Knight, she went on and announced it again over the weekend that she's retiring this midnight train.
6: She's at a midnight train. Yeah. Only got a couple more
4: stops. For real. Yeah. I said, boy.
5: Well, y'all saw her acting Georgia. So it's time to go.
4: All right, coming up, we got the five things you need to know to start your day. It's Dee Dee in the Morning.

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1: 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We got your latest WYBC weather report.
2: Beautiful start. A little cool out there, though, right? Mostly sunny today, highs in the low 70s. Tonight, partly cloudy, not as cool, 52. Wednesday, mostly sunny, highs in the upper 70s. Thursday, increasing cloudiness, becoming muggier, highs near 80, showers possible at night. And then Friday, mostly cloudy to start, then turning brighter and less humid.
0: 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Here's what you can expect on your commute to work with our latest WYBC traffic report.
3: There's still some northbound roadwork on 95 from exit 15 to exit 16. The other roadwork on 95 is cleared out. Route 7's moving well. Route 8 is a little slow southbound heading into 95. The Merritt Parkway is moving along pretty nicely. No major delays or slowdowns on the other roadways. Metro North is running on or close to schedule system-wide. With your New Haven traffic, I'm John Lynch.
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1: It's DD in the Morning on a Tuesday. Good morning, Huck.
0: Hey, Diddy, good morning. I haven't said that in over a week now. Been on vacation since before Labor Day weekend, so I had a couple of long weekends and a little time to rest, relax, woosah a little bit, get some stuff done around the house. Also put some work in on a few business ventures and kind of forecasted the rest of this year, the next 3.5 months, so I close it out strong. Now, I will say it was a relief not to have to get up at dark 30 every morning. That was definitely welcome. But now it is back to the grind, time to make the donuts. All right, just in case you keep track, today's date is September 15th. And taking a look at our national day calendar, it is National Double Cheeseburger Day. I love a good double cheeseburger, but I went to the doctor yesterday for my annual physical and found out I gained a couple of pounds, a few LBs, so I'm going to have to pull back on those cheeseburgers. Now, it's also National Linguine Day. I guess that's a little bit more healthy, so I may put that on the menu for dinner tonight. And finally, it's National Neonatal Nurses Day. These are the nurses that provide care for newborn infants and those that are premature or even born with defects and infections or surgical issues. So we shout out and salute all the neonatal nurses in our WYBC family. We truly appreciate what you do. All right, it's just after 6 o'clock and time to do something I haven't done in over a week. Give you our words to wake up to. Now, while I was on vacation, I continued to post on Facebook, but now I get to tell you live and in person on the radio. Here we go. Your potential, it means nothing if your habits are working against it. In other words, you can know exactly what you're capable of, but you can still stay stuck if your daily habits keep pulling you in the opposite direction. Always keep in mind that talent gets you noticed, but discipline is what makes you dangerous and successful. Let that sink in as you ease your way out of bed today. All right, Diddy, I am back in pocket, ready to go make donuts. Let's get this Tuesday started.
1: All right, what's up and how you doing, Connecticut? It's time to wake up with Diddy in the morning and Daryl Huckabee on 94.3 WYBC.

0: Hey, good morning, Didi, in the morning, guys. Listen, we're going to play our $1,000 minute game. And we have us a contestant here in just a second, but here's the question. 25% of people say they would never do this unless they're forced to. What is it? What would you never do? You would never bungee jump?
1: Bungee jump, yo.
0: Yeah, I don't think I would do it either.
1: Yeah.
0: Have you done it, JJ? Bungee jump? No.
2: I ain't no bungee jump.
0: Have you ever ziplined?
2: No.
0: No, I've done that one.
2: How was it?
0: It was scary.
2: It wasn't really,
0: but I did it.
2: It was scary,
0: but fun at the same time.
2: Are you going fast?
0: Yeah, I'm going fast. I was in Cancun or somewhere like Playa del Carmen, and you go in these little in the woods.
2: Did you break your ankle or anything? Cause I know your feet were dragging.
1: She was dragging.
2: I knew you was gonna say that. I know your feet were dragging.
0: I was so many.
2: I know them legs was told. Oh, yeah,
0: yeah, I did zip line
2: in them branches. I'm telling
1: you. That's how you heard.
2: Shut up.
0: All right. Y'all ain't gonna get it. You're not gonna get it.
2: Why she say wee?
0: 25% of people say they would never do this unless they're forced to, and that is change their password.
1: Oh, yeah. Yeah, for sure.
2: I be trying my best.
0: I do too. I can't stand when it's time to change my password. I be like, no.
2: Right. Even when that, I ain't gonna even lie. Even when you see a message be saying, you know, it's been leaked.
1: Mm-hmm. Yeah.
2: I'm gonna wait another week. I just don't feel like
0: either. It's too many. It's everything is a password now. I can't stand it.
1: And then you gotta have special characters. This one you don't have to have special characters.
0: And then you can't remember. So you're like, I got so many. Then where is,
1: okay. Oh, I hate it.
0: So there you go. We're all like everybody else. Let's get into the game.
3: It's time to boss up with a bang. You got the answers. We got that brain. $1,000 all for you with the $1,000 mini game. Exclusively on DD in the Morning.
0: Hey, good morning. Is this Chester?
4: Yes, it is.
0: Hey, Chester.
1: Chester.
4: What's going on?
1: That's a great name, Chester. That's a great name.
4: Thank you. Thank you.
1: Yes,
0: sir. Are you a junior or something?
1: Right.
4: The third.
1: Chester the third. Oh, damn. Wow. Yeah, when I have a son, I was going to name him the third, too.
2: Mm. Oh, really?
1: Trey G the third.
0: Okay. I mean, that name had been around in y'all's family since what, the 40s?
1: Shut up.
2: Hey, my son already told me, ain't going to be no more Jeremiah.
0: I know, that's damn. Right. He was like, that's
2: like, damn, buddy.
1: That's messed
0: damn.
1: Up.
0: Damn. Y'all should keep it. You need to tell him to keep it. He should keep it.
4: Okay.
1: Do you have a fourth, Chester, or did it stop at you?
4: I stopped at me, sir.
1: Okay,
0: why?
1: Gotcha.
0: Why, Chester? Why?
1: Damn.
4: Hey, that's just too much.
1: Not as too much.
0: You got kids though? How many kids you got?
4: 3 kids.
0: And what are their names?
4: Samuel, Elijah, and Jonathan.
2: Yeah,
0: nice. He boys.
2: He made sure it wasn't nowhere near Chester. Real talk. He got a Samuel. he didn't want no more Chester.
0: Listen, Chester, we're gonna get into it. Let's see if we can get you some extra cash in our $1,000 mini game. Here we go.
5: JJ from the SIP.
6: Trey G.
5: JJ from the SIP.
6: No bonus.
2: Hey, Chester, don't even worry about that, man, because you finna win this stack, man. You ready?
4: Okay. Yeah, do it.
2: Man, now look, if you don't know the answer, please say pass. We got time. We're going to come back to it. Let's get this early morning Monday.
1: Pay.
2: If you fake played for the NFL team, which team would it be?
4: Cowboys.
2: Oh, dang. Anyone. When was the last time you went to any sporting event?
0: Oh, God.
4: Last night.
2: Okay. What rapper's government name is Dirk Devontae Banks?
4: Pass.
2: Okay. What TV show starred the characters Shaq, Ernie, Charles, and Kenny?
4: NBA Live. Pass.
2: Okay. Name the quarterback for the LA Rams.
4: Pass.
2: Who won the Super Bowl last year?
4: Seahawks.
2: Yep. How many years is between the year 1992 and 2026?
4: 24. Pass.
2: All right, what movie is this famous line from? I got the shot. Let me see. I got the shot. I was just waiting for you to say something. Boom.
4: Pass.
2: Okay. Spell the word maneuver.
4: M-A-N-U-E-V-E-R.
2: What rapper's government name is Dirk?
1: Hey, you spell maneuver.
2: Yeah, maneuver. He said U-E.
1: Oh, gotcha.
0: Damn.
4: Oh, okay.
0: All right, Chester. Well, you ended up with 3, really, out of 9. JJ missed one.
1: That's all right. he skipped over one, but that's all right.
2: Because, I mean, I already knew it.
0: Okay, but Chester didn't.
2: Oh, you're right.
0: This game, hold on a second, JJ. This game is for Chester.
2: Yeah. Oh, not for both of us?
1: Because I already knew it.
0: Yeah.
2: I was his lifeline.
0: All right. Chester, you ended up with 3 out of 9. Here's what you missed. What rapper's government name is Dirk Devontae Banks? That's Lil Durk. Yeah. All right. What TV show starred the characters Shaq, Ernie, Charles, and Kenny? You were close. Inside the NBA.
2: Yep.
0: The quarterback for the LA Rams started this season, Matthew Stafford.
2: Yeah.
0: Let me see. How many years is it between 1992 and 2026? 34 years. Who on the morning show? You missed that one. You didn't do it. What movie is the famous line, "I got the shot, I was just waiting for you to say something"? Boom. That's from Why Did I Get Married?
2: Yep. Mm-hmm.
0: And then Maneuver is M-A-N-E-U-V-E-R. So 3 out of 10, you're going to get $10 every quick dance. We added up as $30, but that's not enough, sir. Nobody leaves our show with less than $50.
6: All right, cheers.
0: $50. Do me a favor and tell everybody the show that gave you a shot at $1,000.
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8: 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Time to check our latest WYBC traffic report.
9: There's southbound delays on 95 from exit 29 down through exit 19. More southbound delays by exit 11. There's southbound delays on Route 8 heading into 95. The Merritt Parkway is slow southbound from Route 8 down to the Black Rock Turnpike. Metro North is on or close. With your New Haven traffic, I'm John Lynch.
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2: Beautiful start. A little cool out there, though, right? Mostly sunny today, highs in the low 70s. Tonight, partly cloudy, not as cool, 52. Wednesday, mostly sunny, highs in the upper 70s. Thursday, increasing cloudiness, becoming muggier, highs near 80, showers possible at night. And then Friday, mostly cloudy to start, then turning brighter and less humid.
0: Daryl Huckabee here with Didi in the morning. Let's get a check on the roads with our latest WYBC traffic report.
3: There's some southbound delays on Route 8 heading into 95, 91. A little slow southbound heading into 95. 95 has some volume both ways by exit 44. Then it slows southbound from exit 30 to exit 5. The Merritt Parkway slows southbound from Route 8 down to Route 7. Metro North is on or close. With your New Haven traffic, I'm John Lynch.
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1: Hey, it's Didi in the morning. Happy Tuesday. What's up, Huck? Good morning. Let's update everybody on the news today.
0: All right, Didi, it's just after 7 o'clock, and I'm back from vacation with the top trending headlines you need to know about here in New Haven, as well as throughout Connecticut and nationally on this Tuesday, September 15th. Let's start with the headline trending out of New Haven. You need to know that the warning period for speed and red light cameras begins today. Now, the warning period runs through October 15th, and after that, first offense will result in a $50 ticket. From there, it goes up to $75 for each offense. And another headline out of New Haven, for the second Friday in a row, ICE agents made an arrest of somebody who legally entered into the United States who appears to have no criminal record. New Haven Mayor Elliker said that the city is still looking into a federal statute that requires the airport to provide ICE agents with authorized access. In a headline out of West Haven, a middle school student was arrested yesterday and charged in connection with a recent threat made on social media. That threat is part of a viral trend called Cat in a Hat circulating on social media. And as a result, as of yesterday, West Haven police have increased their presence at West Haven schools. In the headline out of Milford, you need to know that the Board of Aldermen voted yesterday against shutting down the city's flock cameras. However, they are moving forward with a citizen's review of the cameras and drones. In the world of health, and here's some good news, federal officials have declared that the summer cyclospora outbreak tied to iceberg lettuce that made thousands of people sick is over. In a headline that's trending statewide, Abbott Laboratories agrees to pay nearly $1 million to Connecticut for allegedly providing non-compliant products, including infant baby formula, to a Medicaid program. In a headline trending nationally, you need to know that 2.3 million bottles of sour children's candy sold at Walmart has been recalled. This because the applicator can pose a choking hazard for children. And finally, in national politics, the Supreme Court ruled and rejected yesterday Donald Trump's controversial plan to change how mail-in ballots are sent to voters across the country. Now, for details on that ruling and all of today's trending headlines, you can check out my Facebook page, Huck on Air. Make sure you stay connected and stay informed.
1: All right, what's up and how you doing, Connecticut? 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

0: Okay, guys, I need to talk to you. I need to talk to all of the guys. I need every man that is listening and every woman that loves football to pay attention to me.
1: Come on with it then.
0: I just saw something online and they said it's all scripted. It is what? Do you see what does that headline say?
1: Scripted.
0: Trey, what does it say?
2: Oh, I can't read.
0: Okay, fine. Hey, listen, let's talk about something first, all right? So let's talk about that game the other day. Who was it? Ohio State.
1: And Texas.
0: And Texas.
1: Yes.
0: What happened, JJ? Everybody, anybody see this?
1: Yeah.
0: It was a comeback, wasn't
1: it? It was a comeback.
0: Everybody was like,
1: I just knew Texas was like, man, they overrated. Mm-hmm. I just knew they were going to lose, man. Ohio State came to, Austin was dominating.
0: Yeah. Well, this little person I follow says that was scripted. Listen to what they said. Texas beat OSU for the first time in what? 17 years. Okay. Damn. Just remember that number, 17. Ready?
1: Okay. Right.
0: While Ohio just so happens to be the 17th state. How ironic. OSU has numerology of 17. Guess what else? Mm-hmm. All of this explains why Texas ended up making a 17-point comeback to win the game.
1: Damn.
3: Oh, gosh.
0: All right. Now, the only thing I can tell you right now is they went on, and they just said this again. When the human race learns to read the language of symbolism, a great veil will fall from the eyes of men. This is what they're saying. Now, that was one. Are you ready for the next one? Here's what they're saying. Let's talk about Dallas. Dallas and the New York Giants. They said scripted.
1: It's scripted.
0: Hold on. What did I say, Trey?
3: Scripted.
0: Scripted. Damn. Who they got on the picture right there?
1: Come on. Man, come on.
0: Okay, fine. That's the Cowboys. New York Giants. All right. According to this, they said the Giants got their 28th home win against the Cowboys.
3: Okay.
1: Dang.
0: Exactly 28 weeks from East Rutherford's founding date.
3: What?
0: Texas is the 28th state. Dallas, Texas has the numerology number of 28. They said the Dallas Cowboys have been beaten 28 times in the regular season and playoffs against the Giants on the road in all time.
3: Oh, wow.
0: Hey.
3: Yeah, I think it's a reach.
0: Why do you think that's a reach?
3: I feel like it's a little bit of a reach.
0: I don't, because you know what? Can I tell you guys something? You know, I follow all of these underground sites and people and things, and they call it, I think it's called gematria.
3: Okay.
0: If I'm not mistaken.
3: Okay.
0: Google it real quick and see if you can figure that out. I believe it's called gematria.
3: Gematria.
0: And gematria. And they say that it is something about the numbers. And they keep saying that we live in a matrix. And if we figure out the numbers and start paying attention to numbers, we will understand outcomes of things. And they do this a lot with a lot of stuff. They keep saying it's a lot of numbering game in what we're living in, guys.
3: Okay.
0: And so, I mean, what? Y'all don't believe this. They said this even about Kobe. Remember when Kobe Bryant passed? They were talking about the different numbers and things like that. They even said with LeBron leaving, going to Philly has a lot to do with numbers and things. And it has something to do also with Kobe Bryant. I promise y'all have never heard this.
3: No. I tried to type it into my phone just now, gematria. It said, don't type that into me no more.
0: Okay.
3: My phone don't even want to hear that.
0: Okay, gematria. I got it. Here it is. Gematria is a
3: numerological
0: system that assigns numerical values to letters in the Hebrew alphabet.
3: Yeah.
0: Right?
3: Yeah, yeah, yeah.
0: And so they say it's a fascinating practice with historical significance. And so they talk about how everything that we're watching and what we're dealing with in life, and if you understand numbers, you will understand the outcome of things.
3: Now, I do think there's probably something to what you are talking about, but I think when it comes to the sports, that is a little bit of a reach.
0: You don't think?
3: Like,
0: oh, come on.
3: Like,
0: yo, we've been saying this thing, man. Everybody been wondering if WWE is scripted.
3: But it seemed like every year, yes, WWE is scripted. It seemed like every single year there's a new script or way that they are saying it is scripted. Now is, what is it, gematria?
0: Gematria.
3: Come on now. I knew a girl named gematria.
0: Okay.
3: She wasn't that smart.
0: You know.
1: Yeah.
3: Come on, bro.
1: Guess what, Trey? When you got through with it, she came to me.
0: I felt like any minute was going to say, some people don't like the way that gematria walk.
3: Yeah, no.
0: The fact that he said he knew a girl.
3: I knew a girl named gematria.
0: Oh, God. I'm telling y'all, go look it up. Figure it out.
3: Too much credit.
0: There's something going on. They say these games, okay, if we see one more this year and it gets into the numbers, you going to believe me?
3: No, because you can find that in anything that you do. You can find that in any, you can make it make sense. I don't like that. I don't like stuff like that. You can make it make sense.
0: Right.
3: It's too much of a reach.
0: JJ's starting to believe it.
1: I ain't gonna believe it.
0: All right, well, scratch this conversation.
3: Yeah,
0: everybody.
3: You sound too woo-woo. You should be sounded too woo-woo. Yeah. You sounded too woo-woo.
1: I ain't one number that damn gummy.
0: All right. You know what?
1: That damn gummy.
0: I didn't take a gummy this morning. All right, y'all. Figure it out. Start paying attention to it. It's Dee Dee in the morning.
2: I'm Daryl Huckabee with Dee Dee in the morning. Here's the latest WYBC traffic report.
4: There's some northbound delays on 95 by the Milford Connector. Then it slows southbound from exit 30 down to exit 5. The Merritt Parkway slows southbound from Route 8 down to the Black Rock Turnpike. Route 8 has southbound delays heading into 95. Metro North is on or close. With your New Haven traffic, I'm John Lynch.
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1: All right, it's Didi in the morning. 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So here's the latest WYBC forecast.
2: Beautiful start. A little cool out there, though, right? Mostly sunny today, highs in the low 70s. Tonight, partly cloudy, not as cool, 52. Wednesday, mostly sunny, highs in the upper 70s. Thursday, increasing cloudiness, becoming muggier, highs near 80, showers possible at night. And then Friday, mostly cloudy to start, then turning brighter and less humid.
0: 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Time to check our latest WYBC traffic report.
3: There's delays on the Merritt Parkway northbound by Route 8, then it slows southbound from Route 8 down past Route 7. Route 8 has southbound delays heading into exit 14, southbound delays heading into 95. 95 is slow both ways at exit 44, southbound delays from exit 33 down to exit 5. 91 is slow southbound heading into 95. Metro North is on or close. With your New Haven traffic, I'm John Lynch.
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1: It's Didi in the morning on a Tuesday. All right, so Daryl Huckabee is standing by. What's up, Huck?
0: Hey, Didi, what's happening? It's just after 8 o'clock. Now, this is my first day back from vacation since before Labor Day, so a lot of things took place and happened while I was gone. But one thing that took place over the weekend that I have to mention is the fact that the Giants took down the Cowboys. They gave the smackdown. So right now, I want to shout out and send a virtual hug to all the Cowboys fans in our WYBC Morning Show family. Looks like it's going to be another long season for you. I'm just saying, 30 years without an NFC championship or Super Bowl ring. Woo! And for my Giants fans, finally, we start the year off with a win. So the G-Men starting the season off on the right foot. You know I had to mention that. All right, Didi, time to give away some tickets. Bryson Tiller is coming to the Meadows Music Theater in Hartford Wednesday, September 23rd. 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Grab that phone. 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Looking for call number.

0: Well, good morning. It's Dee Dee in the morning. Trey G, JJ, you know, we were on the air. We were talking about everything that was going on with Tank, right?
1: Right.
0: We heard what was happening. We've seen it all over social media, right?
2: Right.
0: About Tank showing up to
1: when
0: a restaurant.
1: When I tell you that thing went viral.
0: Like crazy.
1: Super
0: still
1: viral.
0: This morning, everybody's talking
1: yes.
0: about it, right?
1: Yeah.
0: And the place was called Cafe Nubia. Mm. And Tank, I guess, was supposed to be having a free concert or something there. And then the next thing you know, people were mad because it wasn't free, they said, and there were some charges made and this and that. And Tank even said, I'm going to go elsewhere. It just was a big
2: situation.
0: Cluster, okay. And so we were talking about it, and I said, I wanted to get somebody from Cafe Nubia on. And I believe we have the owner. Is that right? Hello, is this Casey?
3: Hey, Dee Dee, how you doing? Good morning.
0: Yo, welcome, Casey, to the
1: show.
0: Casey, welcome to the show.
2: Welcome.
0: Up, now, Casey, are you the owner of Cafe Nubia?
3: I'm the co-owner of Cafe Nubia.
0: Co-owner. Okay. How long has Cafe Nubia been around?
3: Been around for 2 years, Dee Dee. Mm-hmm. When we first opened, we were at your show.
0: Yeah, that's what I thought.
3: At our grand opening.
0: That's what I thought.
2: Yeah. Oh, right
0: I said,
2: on.
0: Cafe Nubia was here
2: right on
0: our spotlight. We have our small business spotlight that we do. And that's why I said it this morning that I wanted to put the spotlight on y'all and let you, answer some of these questions people have. What really happened and, you know, how did it go from free to being some things charged? Tell us what happened.
3: Well, first of all, you know, the event was supposed to, when they, the PR team from Tank's organization reached out to us on Tuesday. It was meant to be an intimate event, right?
0: Mm.
3: It was supposed to be an intimate Friday event.
0: Mm.
3: And from our perspective, we are not a music venue. We're not an event hall. We are a restaurant, a dining full-service restaurant that provides live music.
0: Mm-hmm.
3: Right? So operations of a big, large event center is not what we do.
0: Mm.
3: But in any case, it was supposed to be an intimate event, which would have been perfect for our space. And yes, it was supposed to be for Tank's fans.
0: Mm-hmm.
3: And initially, we thought maybe it's just for media folks, maybe some VIP folks, some influencers, some folks who are invited. Maybe there's an invite list that, you know, he wants to bring some folks together and have them listen to his new album and you know, have a good time and mm-hmm. have a great experience.
0: Mm-hmm.
3: But when it got announced as a free event, there were a lot of things that were not discussed with us in terms of logistics,
0: mm-hmm.
3: right? So first of all, we didn't have a contract. There was no agreement that was stipulated what free really meant. Is it free to get in, or is it free free food, free drinks?
0: Mm.
3: Like, what does free mean,
0: mm-hmm.
3: right?
0: Mm-hmm.
3: For a small business, and an independent business for that matter, that mattered to us.
0: Mm-hmm.
3: So within a very short period of time, we had to double up on everything. We had to pay for security for Tank and his staff mm-hmm. and his people. We had to hire some new contracted workers. We had to double up on staffing. We had to get DJs. Every single thing that pertains to the operation of that event came out of our pocket.
0: Mm-hmm.
3: So now we said, well, while it is free to get in, we need to ensure that there is a minimum spend for those who are there. That mm-hmm. way the business can recoup a little bit of the expenses that they've incurred to, mm-hmm. to produce and deliver this experience for Tank.
0: Mm-hmm.
3: There isn't anything extraordinary about saying, hey, are you coming in? Sure, you're coming in. Well, it's $50 for the buffet. Or $50 for drink tickets that he can use to purchase drinks while you were there.
0: Mm-hmm.
3: We had a grand buffet.
0: Mm-hmm.
3: We knew people were going to be coming up at 11 o'clock. We opened our doors at 11:30. A lot of folks who paid the $50, they ate for 3 hours or 4 hours
0: damn.
3: At our venue.
0: Wait. So folks paid money that early and then continued to eat for them 3 hours. They grazed then. They were just... God. Grazing.
3: Because the money they paid is not to get in. The money they paid was for food. They paid for the buffet that we're offering. So what we're not going to do is, we're not going to open up the doors for all of the people who queued up outside, who had no intention or who may not have any intention to spend money.
0: Mm-hmm.
3: Now, there are people who wanted to spend. I said, hey, no big deal. Come on. You know, we're not paying to get in, but, you know, the minimum spend is $50 for the buffet. Sure, give me a strap, give me a wristband. Let's go inside. Let's eat. And they had a great time, and they ate and they drank and they were merry.
0: Mm-hmm.
3: Mm. Right. So we did not charge for folks to get in, and for those who said, "Oh, I don't want to pay to get in. I don't want to pay for the food. I don't want to pay for the drinks." What we told them was that give us a second. We have to prioritize those who already have reservations
0: mm-hmm.
3: and those who are willing to spend a little bit of money to mm-hmm. come in while they are at the venue.
0: Right. Okay.
3: And that's standard across the board wherever you go.
0: Okay.
3: So folks were not being charged, but rather we were asking folks, hey, we are selling buffet and we have drink tickets. Are you willing to buy the drink ticket and the buffet so you can enjoy the experience while you're there? Because there's no way for us to monitor who is eating and who's not eating when you have 300 people packed up.
0: Yeah, I get that. Okay, hold on a second. We got to take a break, okay? But more with the co-owner of Cafe Nubia, KC, coming up. It's Dee Dee in the Morning.
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2: There's delays on the Merritt Parkway northbound by Route 8, then it slows southbound from Route 8 down past Route 7. Route 8 has southbound delays heading into exit 14, southbound delays heading into 95. 95 is slow both ways at exit 44, southbound delays from exit 33 down to exit 5. 91 is slow southbound heading into 95. Metro North is on or close. With your New Haven traffic, I'm John Lynch.
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0: Good morning, Prospect and West Rock. You're waking up with Dee Dee in the Morning and Daryl Huckabee on 94.3 WYBC.

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1: All right, Didi, just after 9 o'clock, time to get the arts, television, and appliance. 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The keyword for this hour is Florida. 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Text it right now to 203-562-9430. 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
2: What's up, Connecticut? 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Here's the latest WYBC weather report.
3: Beautiful start. A little cool out there, though, right? Mostly sunny today, highs in the low 70s. Tonight, partly cloudy, not as cool, 52. Wednesday, mostly sunny, highs in the upper 70s. Thursday, increasing cloudiness, becoming muggier, highs near 80, showers possible at night. And then Friday, mostly cloudy to start, then turning brighter and less humid.
1: 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Here's what you can expect on your commute to work with our latest WYBC traffic report.
4: There's delays on Route 8 southbound heading into exit 12 where they're working on clearing out an accident. Then Route 8 has more southbound delays heading into 95. 91 is slow both ways by 95. Then there's delays on 95 both ways at exit 44. Then it slows southbound from exit 34 to exit 5. The Merritt Parkway is slow southbound from exit 32 to exit 7. Metro North is on or close. With your New Haven traffic, I'm John Lynch.
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1: Hey, Dee Dee, it's just after 9 o'clock, and it's that time of year again where we're looking to induct four new members into WYBC Listener Hall of Fame. 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

0: stop things right now. Good morning, DD in the morning, along with Trey G, comedian JJ Williamson. We got to get into the hot topics because have y'all heard what they're saying about the gas that we're getting? Have y'all heard what they're saying? I don't know what's happening in the world, man.
1: I do. They finessing us.
0: Yeah.
1: They tricking us.
2: Big time.
1: Bamboozling us.
0: Well, let's get into it. I got to tell you what they doing because they are doing it bad. Let's go.
3: Situations get sticky.
4: It's getting sticky. Sticky.
3: Hot topics. Only on DD in the morning.
0: Before we get to that, we got to talk about Donald Trump Jr. This is Donald Trump's son, of course.
2: Yeah.
0: Who's worth $300 million, I hear.
2: Right. Yeah.
0: And him and his other brother and Donald and them, they all been making money on crypto and this and that. I mean, they said this is the most griftiness. They call them grifters.
1: American citizens. They've been making money on everything and everybody.
0: Right. They said this is the most anybody has ever made on this presidency, like the Trump family.
2: Boy.
0: But they made all this money. But how is it that you go and get a Russian billionaire to pay for your wedding, but you're worth a lot of money? Take a listen.
5: A new report from ProPublica says Russian oligarch Umar Kremlev spent hundreds of thousands of dollars to rent a private island for Donald Trump Jr.'s wedding celebrations in May. He also covered other big-ticket items, including fireworks. Don Jr. and his wife thanked Kremlev, calling it an extraordinarily generous wedding gift from a friend, adding, "Friendship doesn't require a political motive." Umar Kremlev has close ties to Putin, and days before the wedding, reportedly traveled with Putin to China. He's also the head of the International Boxing Association, which lost its Olympic recognition over allegations of corruption and Russian control. ProPublica reports Kremlev is also connected to an organization called Healthy Fatherland, run by his sister-in-law, which has been accused by Ukraine of helping to relocate children from occupied territories to Russia. A spokesman for Kremlev says he and Don Jr. have a friendly relationship and never talked politics. President Trump did not attend his son's wedding or the celebrations.
0: There's a lot wrong in some of that right there, beyond the fact that the Russian guy is paying for all this stuff at this wedding, which, again, you also know when you do a favor for somebody, somebody wants another favor.
2: Absolutely.
0: But then you also realize the same friend that you claim is a friend is real close to Putin, which we all know the situation with Putin and Trump.
1: I hate the fact that they try to stress, oh, yeah, he gave us the money, and we've never discussed politics with each other.
0: All the lies before they give you. It's just, it's so in your face, blatantly, and you get so offended. And the other part that is scary to me is this same billionaire's sister-in-law takes kids and takes them to Russia at an occupied territory. It makes me think of the Epstein files. That's the only thing I'm saying. What you doing with these kids? What you doing with these kids? And why are you taking them to Russia?
1: Good point. Yeah, good point.
0: I'm just going to move on.
1: It's part of course for them.
0: It is. It's we all have to sit back and watch this. It's so scary. What can we do?
1: No. People expect us to sit back and watch it and not say nothing about it and not report on it. You know what I'm saying?
0: We need to unite, people. We all got to unite. That's all it is. Hey, let's talk about this, too. They lying to us when it comes to our gas.
1: They be lying to us. There's some videos going around on social media right now of people filling up gallon jugs with gasoline. And pretty much some of the gasoline is not going all the way up to the top. And folks are saying a lot of these big oil companies is finessing us.
6: People took empty 1 gallon milk jugs to gas stations and were furious to discover that the pumps appeared to steal half of their gas. Several videos showing the test have recently spread across social media. In one clip, a man places an empty milk jug beside a pump and begins filling it. The screen eventually shows that he bought exactly 1 gallon of gas for $3.55. However, the jug appears to be only about half full. The video immediately made people question whether gas stations have been charging customers for fuel they never received. Many viewers argued that a 1 gallon container should be nearly full after 1 gallon is pumped into it. However, the video alone does not prove that the gas station cheated anyone. A milk jug is not a certified measuring container, and the full pumping process was not clearly shown without cuts. There was also no official inspection of the pump. Using a milk jug for this test is extremely dangerous. It is not designed to hold gasoline and could leak fuel or release dangerous fumes. Anyone who believes a pump is inaccurate should keep the receipt, record the pump number, and contact the local weights and measures department.
1: Man.
0: That's a lot. Yeah, but no, they finessed us.
1: Right. So now a 1 gallon milk jug is not an accurate unit of measurement.
0: Right. So then I don't need to be paying for a gallon of milk if it ain't a gallon.
1: Right.
0: So here's my thing. Who's lying to us? Is that gallon of milk a lie or is the gas a lie?
1: Somebody lying somewhere.
0: Exactly. Exactly.
2: I'm gonna go with the gas line.
0: Me too. I think the gas is lying too.
1: Just lying. So it's not a gallon. It's not a gallon of something in one of them jugs.
2: I'm telling y'all, we need see-through gas tanks.
0: I agree with you, JJ.
2: So we can see what the hell going on in our car.
0: I agree. And then finally, can we just talk about something real quick? So they said, Tasha Smith came out and said that it only took 4 days for them to film Why Did I Get Married Again?
1: Yes.
2: Damn.
0: Yeah.
1: Yeah. I
0: 4 days. That's it.
1: Yeah.
0: 4 days.
1: We interviewed, Michael Jai White, and he said pretty much the same thing.
0: Yeah.
1: He co-signed
0: Well, now we're finding out how long it takes to do a lot of them. They said, it took them to do Madea's funeral only 7 days to film that.
1: Oh, dang.
0: He did Boo Madea. Remember that one, the Halloween one?
1: Yeah, of course.
0: That only took 6 days to film. He's getting better and better. Yeah. He did Fall from Grace, that movie. It only took 5 days to film.
1: Okay. Okay.
0: Yeah. Let me see. And then, Acrimony took 5 days. To
1: see,
0: film.
1: See, I think we looking at it wrong, though. The fact that it only took those amount of days.
0: That's
1: to
0: genius
1: film,
0: then, huh?
1: And they came out mm-hmm. as good as they did.
0: And, like, and it, winning and dominating and, yeah.
1: You would think it would be worse, but if the writing got like a little bit better, it might be alright.
0: Shouts out. We salute you then, Tyler Perry. You Come did on. It. You got a winning formula, alright? Yeah.
1: Get your writing right. together.
0: Coming up. Ooh, we're coming up. we're gonna shut the show down. It's Dee Dee in the Morning.
7: Daryl Huckabee here with Dee Dee in the Morning. Let's get a check of the roads with our latest WYBC traffic report.
8: There's road work going on 91 on the southbound side from exit 6 to exit 4. Northbound, there's road work from exit 10 to exit 12. There's road work on Route 8 southbound from exit 16 to exit 17. Northbound, there's road work from exit 9 to exit 11. There's construction going on 95 northbound from exit 23 to exit 24. Southbound, there's road work from exit 43 to exit 40. There's road work going on the Mare Parkway northbound from exit 21 to exit 27. Metro North is on or close. With your New Haven traffic, I'm John Lynch.
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0: We're done. The show's over, guys. Pew. What you learned today? Anybody remember anything?
1: Oh, yeah.
0: Okay. Well, mm-hmm. What you remember, Trey?
1: Tyler Perry said the one single reason as to why he has not gotten married is because of divorce. Mm-hmm. He is scared of being divorced, and he also said he's moving to Puerto Rico.
0: All right, JJ?
2: And former husband of Candy Burris, Todd Tucker, man, he's out here talking about a TV show and that him and Candace did threesomes lot in their marriage.
0: Yeah, yeah, let me see. Some other things that we found out. Let me see. We also found out French Montana is expecting a baby and nobody knew it.
2: Yeah.
0: Nobody knew it at all.
1: That Boosie 60-minute interview?
0: Yep. Yeah. Yep. We did that as well. Hey, listen, the other thing I got to tell you, and we talked about this a little bit earlier, you got to join us on the One Voyage Cruise, all right? 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This thing is going down October 26th through November 1st. I'm telling y'all, you already got a bunch of clothes for your kids for school. 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We're going to be there along with, I told y'all who's all going to be there. T.I., Keith Sweat, Rick Ross, King George, Cupid, Ooh. Eric Benet, Dave Hollister, Erica Campbell, Mekhi Man. Pfeiffer, and you people.
2: Oh, that's going to be hard.
0: 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It's going to cheapen your trip, all right? Hey, listen, tomorrow we got cash, laughs, and more. We'll meet you right back here on Didi in the Morning. Hey, it's Didi in the Morning and Tuesday on the show.
7: Didi, I'm back from vacation, and I'm rested and rejuvenated. So we're going to give away tickets to see Bryson Tiller at the Meadows Music Theater in Hartford, Wednesday, September 23rd. What else you got, Trey G?
1: Tank King.

0: some more money on you with that $1,000 mini game. 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So call me. Y'all heard me?
1: Yeah. Hey, remember to wake up with and laugh with your favorite morning show.
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0: Nothing like the Mary Jane girls on a Tuesday morning, setting off the midday workforce, or continuing on with it. It's WIBC 94.3, the rhythm of the city. I'm Wanda Coppedge. We walked into the room. We're together for 5 hours. So let's get the greeting out the way, so we're not rude. Good morning. Say it back. Good morning, my co-hosts, my co-workers. Beautiful, brisk start to a Tuesday. It feels like October outside. You know, fall is my season. It's my season. I feel it coming. More great music in store for you today, plus more opportunities for you to win tickets. I'll tell you more about that still to come. All you have to do is stay locked in with me. Let's get through this workday together. Right here with YBC.
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Today is National Voter Registration Day.

0: page. 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
2: Yo, Larry, man, you think you can say

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Yeah, it didn't work out, but that don't mean you should attack me. We enjoy the 5-star meals, but you was with me for the Zaxby's. 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I used to be.

0: It's WYBC 94.3, The Rhythm of the City. Arrested Development coming to the Ridgefield Playhouse on Thursday, October 22nd. That's going to be a great show. Would you like to be in the building? If so, be caller number 9 right now. 203-562-9430. You're going to win a pair of tickets to the show. This is for Connecticut residents. 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Or call me. 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

0: WIBC 94.3, the rhythm of the city. I am Wanda Coppedge inside the 12 o'clock hour. Music from Keisha. You know, they deemed Keisha Cole the princess of hip hop soul. I wonder if she gave that name to herself or like people actually coined that for her. I don't know, but that's what they call her. And I have music coming up from the queen of hip hop soul. She does kind of mimic Mary's vibe, right? Mary J. Blige is on deck. Make sure you stay locked in. It's WIBC.
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but they ain't got nothing on me. I'm less than 5'1", 100 pounds of fun. I like sophisticated funk. I live on Dom Perignon, caviar, filet mignon, and you can best believe that funk. Here's what I'm talking about.

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Don't miss this Thursday. We're doing another Throwback Thursday ticket takeover. You got to lock in. Make sure you're listening for your chance to win. Right here with the workforce. We're going to be giving out some tickets, okay? Bryson Tiller at the Meadows Music Theater on September 23rd. That's Thursday, so make sure you check that out. Lock in with us. And

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0: 94.3 WYBC, the rhythm of the city inside the 1 o'clock hour, gearing up for that 2,857th star on the Hollywood Walk of Fame. That's a lot of celebrities. Let's find out who the latest one is for the culture.
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0: Tomorrow, Wednesday, September 16th, 11:30 a.m. ceremony on Hollywood Boulevard in L.A. Nia Long will receive a star on the Hollywood Walk of Fame. Now, you know, some of these, when they are announced, I'm just like, really? Because, you know, there's a lot of commentary around how these entertainers pay for these stars, and maybe they do. In this case, so very well deserved, don't you think? Nia Long has been in the game for a very long time, starring in movies and television and producing. First met Nia back in what, Boys in the Hood? Boys in the Hood? Well, congratulations, Miss Nia Long. I'm going to share the details for you over on Facebook. What are your favorites or some of your favorites movies that star Miss Nia Long? I know Love Jones is in there. I know that. Congrats to her. I have more great music on the way, plus your chance to get those boots on the ground for the After Dark line dance happening this Friday. Stay locked in. It's WYBC.
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0: 94.3 WYBC, the rhythm of the city. You're locked in with me, Wanda Coppedge, on this Tuesday. Your birthday shout outs are on the way, so make sure you stay locked in for that. But right now, you want to party after dark? It's the Boots After Dark Line Dance happening this Friday night at the Copper Elephant on Bull Hill Lane in West Haven. Music, line dancing, and good vibes and good people. Caller number 9, you and a guest will be going. 203-562-9430. You got to be 21 and over. 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

0: Jackie Little, happy birthday to you. And DJ Drake. Drake Huey, happy birthday to you. And Carissa Ambler, happy birthday. Don't forget, today is also National Voter Registration Day. If you are not registered or not sure, I have already shared the link on my Facebook page, Know Your Status. So when that time comes, you already know. You can walk through and not be concerned about any nonsense, all right? Celebrate life, celebrate you. More music on the way.
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0: It is the Rhythm of the City, 94.3 WYBC. I am Wanda Coppedge, wrapping up a Tuesday with you for the workforce. Juan is on his way in, though. He's going to hold you down for the afternoon edition of the workforce. This is what you have coming your way. More chances to win tickets, plus that keyword where you can enter to go anywhere on us. That is coming up. Plus, DJ Platinum will join him for the commercial-free drive at 5. Stay locked. More music, more of a good time to get you through the day on the way. And remember, you have life today. Because you have life, you have everything you need to reach your goal. You are one day closer. Please don't give up on yourself. If you do, you're going to blow it. You're going to miss the best parts. And that's where you get to win. Don't do that to yourself. Keep going and keep it locked. I am Wanda Coppedge. It's been a pleasure. Be well, be blessed. Be back tomorrow at 10 a.m.
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I am Juan Castillo on a terrific Tuesday. 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Includes hotel and airfare. Again, text beach right now to 203-562-9430. Good luck. And big thanks to Arts, Television, and Appliance in North Haven. All right, let's continue with the R&B, where we give it to you on the max level. It's YBC. Let's go.

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0: Two tons of fun. 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That was just us. On the Rhythm of the City, 94.3 WYBC. Gotta remind you that DJ Platinum's All Black Day Party is happening on Saturday, October 3rd from 3 to 7 at the Club Van Dome. That's right. You can get tickets through Eventbrite, of course. Call the number 9 at 203-562-9430. You win a pair of tickets. Connecticut residents, 21 years of age or older, please. Straight ahead got Whitney, Chris Brown, LaVert, Summer Walker. We doing it up. Yeah. Keep it right here, co-workers. We're doing it together. It's the workforce.
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0: I want to thank you, Alicia Myers. It is the Rhythm of the City, 94.3 WYBC. Now, do you like line dancing? Line dancing is off the hook right now, right? You got all kinds of dances. You got to practice. You got to get some lessons. Now, the Boots After Dark line dance is happening this Friday night at the Copper Elephant on Bull Hill Lane in West Haven. Beautiful spot. There's going to be music, line dancing, and good vibes. Calling number 9 right now at 203-562-9430. You want to pay a tickets, Connecticut residents, 21 years or older, please. All right. We got Jagged Edge and Leon Thomas just ahead, so don't you move.
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0: Every Little Step, Bobby Brown, Michael Jackson before that. 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Platinum's going to have tickets to give away to his all-black date party on Saturday, October 3rd at Club Vandome. 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

0: said when I bring you round, she put her lips on the then pull it to work her tongue and make me faster than a speeding bullet. 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

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I want to send a special shout out to everybody getting out of work right now. Shouts out to all the New Haven Hospital workers. I see you out there. Make sure you drive safely. And thank you for all the work that you do. Let's get to the music. 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

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Now put it in your calendar because it's coming up fast. 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

0: Very Jane, Rick James. 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All right, it's time for the WYBC Birthday Club shout-outs. Nancy Jackson Jordan, happy birthday. Also, Alan H. Bowie, happy birthday to you. Miranda Tamika Barnes, happy birthday. Iva L. Johnson, happy birthday to you. Christina Latrice Vincent, happy birthday. Dwayne Smith, hey, Dwayne, happy birthday. Safanya Jacobs, happy birthday to you. My brother, DJ Drake, happy birthday, man. Ken Hodge, happy birthday to you. Okay, we got Fat Joe, Beyonce, Janet Jackson, Jasmine Sullivan, all ahead for you. It's my last hour, and I got you covered. You know it. Keep it in.
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0: Got to be real, keeping it real with Cheryl Lynn on the Rhythm of the City 94.3 WIBC. Tune in tomorrow morning to DD in the Morning with Daryl Huckabee. Daryl's going to have the next word for you to text in the WIBC Arts Television and Appliance Go Anywhere Getaway Contest. It's your chance to win a trip to anywhere in the United States. And it happens at 9 a.m. So make sure you're checking that out. Good luck to you. Platinum's up next with the Evening Jam. It's about that time. I got to go, go, go. Be safe out there. Peace. I'm out.
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0: That's three-time Grammy Award-winning neo-soul artist Jill Scott on 94.3 WYBC, The Rhythm of the City. Yours truly, DJ Platinum, setting off your evening jam on a Tuesday. That song was Pressure, released in January earlier this year off her sixth studio album. Now look, as we settle into this evening, I have 5 hours of your favorite R&B, your local community news and national headlines, plus entertainment hot topics. We got to talk about West Haven just approving the automated noise cameras. And we got to talk about the MTV Awards. They just announced the next host of the VMAs. You want to find out? You got to keep listening. I have Miguel right after this.
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0: 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Now, WYBC and Chesla are looking for the next student of the month. Do you have a child in your family that's excelling in school? Maybe your son or daughter or your grandkid? Well, you could go to 943WYBC.com and nominate a local student grade K through 12 that you think deserves this honor. Good luck. Keep it right here. I have Nas and Lauryn Hill coming up.
1: Hey, it's Didi in the morning and Wednesday on the show.
2: Didi, I'm still getting settled from being back from vacation. And to help me get back in the groove, I'm giving away some tickets. Bryson Tiller, I'm going to put you in the building at the Meadows Music Theater when it comes to Hartford Wednesday, September 23rd. What else you got, Trey G?
3: Hey, a famous football player is going viral on social media right now because he gave a woman, what, $3 million to terminate a pregnancy.
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4: 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Now, you know ain't nothing like some free money. So call in to win.
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